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7: Here's Brockville's three-day forecast from the MyFM Weather Center. A yellow severe thunderstorm watch is in effect for Brockville area from Environment Canada. Tonight, showers expected with the risk of a thunderstorm. 10 to 20 millimeters are expected as well at a low of 16. Tomorrow, mainly cloudy with a slight chance of showers at a high of 20. Thursday, sunny at a high of 24. I'm Harper Cody, 104.9 MyFM, Brockville's breaking and low.

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3: Here's Brockville's three-day forecast from the MyFM Weather Center. A yellow severe thunderstorm watch is in effect for Brockville area from Environment Canada. Tonight, showers expected with the risk of a thunderstorm. 10 to 20 millimeters are expected as well at a low of 16. Tomorrow, mainly cloudy with a slight chance of showers at a high of 20. Thursday, sunny at a high of 24. 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

with a slight chance of showers at a high of 20. Thursday, sunny at a high of 24. I'm Harper Cody, 104.9 MyFM, Rockville's Breaking and Local.

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1: Here's Brockville's three-day forecast from the MyFM Weather Center. A yellow severe thunderstorm watch is in effect for Brockville area from Environment Canada. Tonight, showers expected with the risk of a thunderstorm. 10 to 20 millimeters are expected as well at a low of 16. Tomorrow, mainly cloudy with a slight chance of showers at a high of 20. Thursday, sunny at a high of 24. I'm Harper Cody, 104.9 MyFM, Brockville's breaking and local.

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thunderstorm watch is in effect for Rockville area from Environment Canada. Tonight, showers expected with the risk of a thunderstorm. 10 to 20 millimeters are expected as well at a low of 16. Tomorrow, mainly cloudy with a slight chance of showers at a high of 20. Thursday, sunny at a high of 24. I'm Harper Cody, 104.9 MyFM, Rockville's breaking and local.

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1: Here's Brockville's three-day forecast from the MyFM Weather Center. A yellow severe thunderstorm watch is in effect for Brockville area from Environment Canada. Tonight, showers expected with the risk of a thunderstorm. 10 to 20 millimeters are expected as well at a low of 16. Tomorrow, mainly cloudy with a slight chance of showers at a high of 20. Thursday, sunny at a high of 24. I'm Harper Cody, 104.9 MyFM, Brockville's breaking and low.

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4: Here's Brockville's three-day forecast from the MyFM Weather Center. A yellow severe thunderstorm watch is in effect for Brockville area from Environment Canada. Tonight, showers expected with the risk of a thunderstorm. 10 to 20 millimeters are expected as well at a low of 16. Tomorrow, mainly cloudy with a slight chance of showers at a high of 20. Thursday, sunny at a high of 24. I'm Harper Cody, 104.9 MyFM, Brockville's breaking and local.

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2: Good morning. Welcome back. Here's some things you might want to chat about around the water cooler today. The 38th annual Shark Week for you fans out there, and I know there are a lot of you, gets underway coming up Sunday on the Discovery Channel. France has become the first country in the European Union to ban kids under 15 from social media. I don't know if you heard yesterday, you're a sports fan, ESPN with a bunch of layoffs, including Cam Newton among the latest getting early retirement. At the same time, they just gave former Florida quarterback and Heisman winner Tim Tebow a multi-year contract extension. Jelly Roll's daughter, Bailey Ann DeFord, says the internet will crumble if fans found out the real reason why Jelly Roll and his wife, Bunny XO, went their separate ways, but she won't say what it is. They're saying that rough numbers indicate the FIFA World Cup gave a $20 billion boost to the U.S. economy. Tropical Storm Bertha, the second storm of the 2026 Atlantic hurricane season, is getting ready to hit the Gulf Coast. Avengers Doomsday hits theaters December 18th, if you want to put that on your calendar. Harley-Davidson has rolled out a new model of motorcycle inspired by stripped-down custom models popularized by post-World War II riders. The 2026 Harley-Davidson Deadwood will only be available in the U.S. and Canada with a starting price of $17,999. It will make its first public appearance August the 7th at the 2026 Sturgis Motorcycle Rally. More to come on the Wake Up Call for your Wednesday.
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3: Here's Brockville's three-day forecast from the MyFM Weather Center. A yellow severe thunderstorm watch.

Tomorrow, mainly cloudy with a slight chance of showers at a high of 20. Thursday, sunny at a high of 24. I'm Harper Cody, 104.9 MyFM, Rockville's Breaking and Local.

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1: Good morning. A mix of sun and clouds and a chance of showers late this afternoon. Here's what's happening in Brockville. 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Marketing and Communications Coordinator Kira Merritt spoke about the biggest local hiring needs right now.
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1: 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A Brockville towing company and a Maitland man are facing charges following an Ontario Provincial Police investigation into a collision involving a food delivery truck on Highway 401. Police allege cargo removed from the vehicle was not returned to its owner. John Campbell's Towing and Dylan Driscoll face theft and fraud charges, with additional towing-related charges laid. Brockville Mayor Matt Wren has responded to reports of a projected $500,000 deficit in the city's operating budget. He said, "Our mid-year variance report shows city departments on budget, with water and wastewater both projecting surpluses, a reflection of sound financial management by staff. The projected deficit is concentrated in police services, which under provincial legislation is governed by an independent board with its own budget authority outside council's jurisdiction, and the community will understand the pressures behind that given recent events. With half the year remaining, this report gives us data to course correct, and we're hopeful that the Police Service Board can find mitigations while the city continues to look for offsetting surpluses elsewhere in the budget." Ontario SPCA and Humane Society is trying something new this summer. Adopt a Duck is the newest fundraiser, with plenty of prizes for winning Ducks Chosen. Caitlin Stoyadinov tells us how this fundraiser works.
3: That duck hopefully will be chosen by one of our furry friends the last weekend of August. We'll pull one number, then the first winner will get to choose the first prize of the list, and so on.
1: Gift baskets, pet portraits, and supply packs for cats and dogs are available. To adopt your duck, you can head to BrockvilleDaily.ca to find the link. In sports, the Brockville Bunnies host the Kingston Junior Ponies tonight at Fulford Ballpark. First pitch is at 6 p.m. In the NHL, Dallas Stars forward Jason Robertson has signed a one-year $12 million contract. And the Blue Jays fell 12-2 to the Tampa Bay Rays. I'm Jessica Minnie with the news that keeps you connected to where you live. 401 Traffic and Weather together next on Brockville's 104.9 MyFM.
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3: Well, good morning. With this first check on your drive, I just did a first run through the traffic cameras and not seeing any issues on the 401. Fairly lightly traveled right now at this early hour. No issues eastbound or westbound between Kingston and Cornwall, and no issues and lightly traveled on the 416, both northbound and southbound, running problem free. Your forecast for today, we start off with a mix of sun and cloud. More cloud than sun this afternoon, though, with a slight chance of a late afternoon shower. Wind gust of 40 kilometers an hour with the high reaching 21. Tonight, partly cloudy this evening. Winds diminish overnight with a low down to 12. Tomorrow starts off with sunshine, a mix of sun and clouds by the afternoon, with a high of 24 feeling like 27. 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Your next update is coming up in minutes.

0: 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Redefining local news.
1: Good morning, I'm Jessica Minnie. 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
12: With this second to check on your drive this morning, continues to be a problem-free commute. Not seeing any issues showing up on the 401 eastbound or westbound between Kingston and Cornwall, and it is smooth sailing so far this morning on the 416, both northbound and southbound. Your forecast for today, we are looking at a mix of sun and clouds this morning. More cloud than sun this afternoon with a chance of a late-day shower. Wind gust to 40 kilometers an hour with the high reaching only 21. Tonight starts off cloudy, partly cloudy overnight, though, with fog rolling in. Low down to 12 degrees. Tomorrow's going to start off sunny, but a mix of sun and clouds by the afternoon. High tomorrow, 24, is going to feel like 27 with the Humidex. 401 Traffic and Weather together, powered by Best of Kingston and Area. 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

0: 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Here's what's happening in Brockville.
1: Good morning, I'm Jessica Minnie. Here's what's coming up over the next 48 hours. It's everything you need to know.
2: Music on the Veranda is back at Fulford Place from noon to 1 today. This week's performer is Isabelle Charbonneau. You can also take a trip to the Joshua Bates Center in Athens every Wednesday for bingo. 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You can also travel to Prescott for RNJ and Joni. Shows run at the Kinsman Amphitheater until August 8th. Or stop by the Mallorytown Legion at 6:30 for bingo. 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In the newsroom, I'm Evan Gibb.
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7: Well, I'm still not seeing any live lane issues on the 401 eastbound or westbound between Kingston and Cornwall. Pretty smooth commute so far this morning. Much the same on the 416, not finding any issues northbound or southbound. Both highways are running at the speed limit. Your forecast for today, we start off with a mix of sun and clouds. More cloud than sun this afternoon with a slight chance of a late day shower. Wind gust to 40 kilometers an hour and the high reaching only 21. Partly cloudy overnight tonight. Fog rolling in with a low down to 12 degrees. Tomorrow starts off with sunshine. Fog will dissipate in the morning. By the afternoon, we'll see a mix of sun and clouds. High of 24, feeling like 27. 401 traffic and weather together, powered by Best of Kingston and Area. 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
1: Good morning. A mix of sun and cloud and a chance of showers late this afternoon. Here's what's happening in Brockville.
2: It's very good. It's very interesting. For me, it's very, I don't even know how to say this properly. I grew up in Delta, so it's very, I'm at home.
1: Peggy Tybernicki reflects on becoming a member of the Delta Fair Board. She's right at home helping to organize the historic fair, which comes up this weekend, Thursday through Sunday.
2: Obviously, the world's finest shows are going to be there. We found out the other night at our fair board meeting that they have four brand new rides, and two of them are coming to Delta.
1: Families can also enjoy agricultural exhibits, animals, live music, children's activities, and plenty of food throughout the four-day celebration, and much more. The Employment and Education Center in Brockville is helping local job seekers learn what local employers are looking for.

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0: 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Charges have been laid against John Campbell's Towing and Dylan Driscoll of Maitland following an OPP investigation into the handling of cargo and towing services after a March collision in Brockville. Police say a delivery truck crashed on Highway 401 near North Augusta Road, leading to an investigation into allegations that cargo was not returned to its lawful owner. On the heels of reports about a projected $500,000 deficit in the city's operating budget, Brockville Mayor Matt Wren has responded with the following. Our mid-year variance report shows city departments on budget, with water and wastewater both projecting surpluses, a reflection of sound financial management by staff. The projected deficit is concentrated in police services, which under provincial legislation is governed by an independent board with its own budget authority outside the council's jurisdiction, and the community will understand the pressures behind that given the recent events. With half the year remaining, this report gives us the data to course correct, and we're hopeful that the police services board can find mitigation while the city continues to look for offsetting surpluses elsewhere in the budget. In sports, the Brockville Bunnies host the Kingston Junior Ponies tonight at Fulford Ballpark. First pitch is at 6. In the NHL, Dallas Stars forward Jason Robertson has signed a one-year $12 million contract. In soccer, Bell Media says more than 30 million Canadians watched the 2026 FIFA World Cup over the past 6 weeks, up more than 50% compared with the 2022 tournament. And the Blue Jays fell 12-2 to the Tampa Bay Rays. I'm Jessica Minnie with the news that keeps you connected to where you live. 401 traffic and weather together next on Brockville's 104.9 My FM.
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7: Well, with this check on your drive, I just did another run through the traffic cameras. Both the 401 and the 416 still fairly lightly traveled at this hour. No issues either direction on the 401 between Kingston and Cornwall. No issues either direction on the 416. Today we start off with a mix of sun and clouds. More cloud than sun this afternoon with a chance of a late afternoon shower. High getting up to 21. We'll see wind gusts up to about 40 kilometers an hour this afternoon. Partly cloudy this evening. Fog rolling in with a low down to 12 degrees. Tomorrow starts off with sunshine, a mix of sun and clouds in the afternoon, a high of 24, feeling like 27 with the Humidex. 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
1: Good morning, I'm Jessica Minnie. 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
8: Well, you're not going to find anything to slow you down this morning on the 401 or the 416. Just another check on the traffic cameras. No live lane issues or slowdowns if you're traveling eastbound or westbound on the 401. And no live lane issues northbound or southbound on the 416. Both highways moving at the speed limit. Your forecast for today, we start off with a mix of sun and clouds. More cloud than sun this afternoon with a slight chance of a late day shower. We'll watch winds gusts pick up to about 40 kilometers an hour and the high reaching 21. Tonight, partly cloudy. Cloudy overnight, fog rolling in, low down to 12. Tomorrow, sunshine will burn the fog off in the morning, then a mix of sun and clouds in the afternoon. High tomorrow to reach 24 will feel like 27 with the Humidex. 401 Traffic and Weather together, powered by Best of Kingston and Area. 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

0: 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Here's what's happening in Brockville.
1: Good morning, I'm Jessica Minnie. Here's what's coming up over the next 48 hours. It's everything you need to know.
2: 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Doors open at 4:30 and the action kicks off at 6 p.m. sharp. 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You can also travel to Prescott for RNJ and Joni. Shows run at the Kinsman Amphitheater until August 8th. Or stop by the Mallorytown Legion at 6:30 for bingo. 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
7: It continues to be a problem-free commute this morning, and I'm not seeing any issues, live lane issues or slowdowns. If you travel in the 401 between Kingston and Cornwall, you'll find both directions moving at the speed limit. No issues northbound or southbound on the 416. Both directions, again, moving at the limit. Your forecast for today, we start off with a mix of sun and clouds. Cover this afternoon. Slight chance of a shower late this afternoon. Wind gusts expected to pick up to 40 kilometers an hour with the high reaching only 21. Cloudy this evening, partly cloudy overnight with the low down to 12 degrees. Tomorrow's going to start off sunny. We'll see a mix of sun and clouds in the afternoon. The high to get up to 24. That will feel like 27. 401 traffic and weather together, powered by Best of Kingston and Area. 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

My FM in the morning. Thank you so much for joining me. It's a Wednesday morning. How's your day going so far? Well, summer is for radio is on. You can drop in to one of the great local businesses that signed on with us to be a part of this fun contest and enter to win a barbecue, $500 cash, and 4 Blue Jays tickets. Keep listening this week and next week for all the locations. It is a summer prize pack you don't want to miss out on because summer is for radio. Did you see our new shirts? They're pretty cool, eh? Little tight, but that's okay. Today is July 22nd, and let's get into birthdays and anniversaries and celebrations. The happiest of birthdays to my friend and co-worker, Laura Livingstone. Also, happy birthday, Alicia Elkerton. Love Mom and Dad and Brittany. Have a great day. Happy birthday to our Papa, Ed LaRock. Love all your grandkids, Ethan, Mason, Camden, Kensley, and Brynlyn. Have a happy 69th birthday, Ed. Also from your

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2: Good morning. A mix of sun and clouds and a chance of showers late this afternoon. Here's what's happening in Brockville. The Employment and Education Center in Brockville is helping local job seekers understand what local employers are looking for. Marketing and Communications Coordinator Kira Merritt spoke about the biggest local hiring needs right now.
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2: 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A Brockville towing company and a Maitland man are facing charges following an Ontario Provincial Police investigation into a collision involving a food delivery truck on Highway 401. Police allege cargo removed from the vehicle was not returned to its owner. John Campbell's Towing and Dylan Driscoll face theft and fraud charges, with additional towing-related charges laid. Brockville Mayor Matt Wren has responded to reports of a projected $500,000 deficit in the city's operating budget. He said, "Our mid-year variance report shows city departments on budget, with water and wastewater both projecting surpluses, a reflection of sound financial management by staff. The projected deficit is concentrated in police services, which under provincial legislation is governed by an independent board with its own budget authority outside council's jurisdiction, and the community will understand the pressures behind that given recent events. With half the year remaining, this report gives us data to course correct, and we're hopeful that the police service board can find mitigations while the city continues to look for offsetting surpluses elsewhere in the budget." Ontario SPCA and Humane Society is trying something new this summer. Adopt a Duck is the newest fundraiser, with plenty of prizes for winning ducks chosen. Caitlin Stoyadinov tells us how this fundraiser works.
4: That duck hopefully will be chosen by one of our furry friends the last weekend of August. We'll pull one number, then the first winner will get to choose the first prize of the list, and so on.
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0: A to find the link. In sports, the Brockville Bunnies host the Kingston Junior Ponies tonight at Fulford Ballpark. First pitch is at 6 p.m. In the NHL, Dallas Stars forward Jason Robertson has signed a one-year $12 million contract. And the Blue Jays fell 12-2 to the Tampa Bay Rays. I'm Jessica Minnie with the news that keeps you connected to where you live. 401 traffic and weather together next on Brockville's 104.9 MyFM.
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7: With this check on your drive, it continues to be a problem-free commute this morning, whether you're traveling the 401 eastbound or westbound between Belleville and Brockville. Not going to find any live lane issues or slowdowns. No live lane issues or slowdowns northbound or southbound on the 401. Looks like we got showers off and on through the day today. Little windy. We expect wind gusts up to 40 kilometers an hour. High today to reach only 21. Cloudy tonight, partly cloudy overnight with a low down to 12 degrees. Sunshine starts the day tomorrow. By the afternoon, we'll see a mix of sun and clouds, the high reaching 24, which will feel like 27. 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
1: Good morning, I'm Jessica Minnie. 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
2: The Ontario SPCA and Humane Society is trying something new this summer. 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
7: Well, taking another look at your drive, you're still going to find it problem-free if you're traveling the 401 eastbound or westbound between Kingston and Cornwall. Problem-free northbound and southbound on the 401. You're just going to find it wet the further east and north that you go, but nothing slowing you down right now. Your forecast for today, showers off and on through the day. A little windy with gusts to 40 kilometers an hour this afternoon. High to reach 21. Partly cloudy overnight tonight. Fog rolling in with a low down to 12. Sunshine tomorrow morning will dissipate the fog, then mix of sun and clouds by tomorrow afternoon. The high of 24 will feel like 27 with the Humidex. 401 Traffic and Weather together, powered by Best of Kingston and Area. 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
1: Good morning, I'm Jessica Minnie. Here's what's coming up over the next 48 hours. It's everything you need to know.
2: Music on the Veranda is back at Fulford Place from noon to 1 today. This week's performer is Isabelle Charbonneau. You can also take a trip to the Joshua Bates Center in Athens every Wednesday for bingo. 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You can also travel to Prescott for R&J and Joni. Shows run at the Kinsman Amphitheater until August 8th. Or stop by the Mallorytown Legion at 6:30 for bingo. 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
7: Well, taking a final look at your drive, it continues to be problem-free this morning. Not seeing any issues on the 401 eastbound or westbound between Kingston and Cornwall. Just wet conditions the further east you go. Much the same on the 416, just wet northbound and southbound, but no slowdowns to hold you up at this point this morning. Your forecast for today, showers off and on with wind gusts picking up to 40 kilometers an hour. Look for the high to get up to 21. Partly cloudy overnight tonight with fog rolling in, low down to 12 degrees. Sunshine's going to burn the fog off in the morning tomorrow, then a mix of sun and clouds. The high of 24 is going to feel like 27 with the Humidex. 401 traffic and weather together, powered by Best of Kingston and Area. Top local businesses as voted by you. See the complete list at bestofkingstonarea.com. Stay on time and up to date with 401 traffic and weather together this afternoon starting at 4.

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1: Good morning. A mix of sun and cloud and a chance of showers late this afternoon. Here's what's happening in Brockville.
2: It's very good. It's very interesting. For me, it's very, I don't even know how to say this properly. I grew up in Delta, so it's very, I'm at home.
1: Peggy Tybernicki reflects on becoming a member of the Delta Fair Board. She's right at home helping to organize the historic fair, which comes up this weekend, Thursday through Sunday.
2: Obviously, the world's finest shows are going to be there. We found out the other night at our fair board meeting that they have four brand new rides, and two of them are coming to Delta.
1: Families can also enjoy agricultural exhibits, animals, live music, children's activities, and plenty of food throughout the four-day celebration, and much more. The Employment and Education Center in Brockville is helping local job seekers learn what local employers are looking for. Marketing and Communications Coordinator Kira Merritt spoke about the skills most in demand locally.
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1: Employers are also looking for people who can learn quickly, work independently, and take initiative. 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Charges have been laid against John Campbell's Towing and Dylan Driscoll of Maitland following an OPP investigation into the handling of cargo and towing services after a March collision in Brockville. Police say a delivery truck crashed on Highway 401 near North Augusta Road, leading to an investigation into allegations that cargo was not returned to its lawful owner. On the heels of reports about a projected $500,000 deficit in the city's operating budget, Brockville Mayor Matt Wren has responded with the following. Our mid-year variance report shows city departments on budget, with water and wastewater both projecting surpluses, a reflection of sound financial management by staff. The projected deficit is concentrated in police services, which under provincial legislation is governed by an independent board with its own budget authority outside the council's jurisdiction, and the community will understand the pressures behind that given the recent events. With half the year remaining, this report gives us the data to course correct, and we're hopeful that the police services board can find mitigation while the city continues to look for offsetting surpluses elsewhere in the budget. In sports, the Brockville Bunnies host the Kingston Junior Ponies tonight at Fulford Ballpark. First pitch is at 6. In the NHL, Dallas Stars forward Jason Robertson has signed a one-year $12 million contract. In soccer, Bell Media says more than 30 million Canadians watched the 2026 FIFA World

0: Cup over the past 6 weeks, up more than 50% compared with the 2022 tournament. And the Blue Jays fell 12-2 to the Tampa Bay Rays. I'm Jessica Minnie with the news that keeps you connected to where you live. 401 traffic and weather together next on Brockville's 104.9 My FM.
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0: Here's Brockville and Area's 3-day forecast from the MyFM Weather Center. A mix of sun and cloud today, becoming cloudier with a chance of late day showers. A high of 21 with the UV index high at 7 and a low of 12 tonight. Tomorrow we'll see it be sunny, becoming a mix of sun and cloud in the afternoon. A high of 24, feeling more like 27. The UV index at 7 as well, and a low of 13 tomorrow night. Friday will see sunny conditions with a high of 26 and a low of 15 Friday night. I'm Jessica Minnie, 104.9 MyFM Brockville and Area's breaking and local news.

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1: Good morning, I'm Jessica Minnie. 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
1: Here's Brockville and Area's three-day forecast from the MyFM Weather Center. A mix of sun and cloud today, becoming cloudier with a chance of late-day showers, a high of 21 with the UV index high at 7 and a low of 12 tonight. Tomorrow, we'll see it be sunny, becoming a mix of sun and cloud in the afternoon, a high of 24 feeling more like 27, the UV index at 7 as well, and a low of 13 tomorrow night. Friday, we'll see sunny conditions with a high of 26 and a low of 15 Friday night. 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
1: Good morning, I'm Jessica Minnie. Here's what's coming up over the next 48 hours. It's everything you need to know.
2: 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You can also travel to Prescott for RNJ and Joni. Shows run at the Kinsman Amphitheater until August 8th. Or stop by the Mallorytown Legion at 6:30 for bingo. 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
1: Here's Brockville and Area's three-day forecast from the MyFM Weather Center. A mix of sun and cloud today, becoming cloudier with a chance of late-day showers, a high of 21 with the UV index high at 7 and a low of 12 tonight. Tomorrow, we'll see it be sunny, becoming a mix of sun and cloud in the afternoon, a high of 24 feeling more like 27, the UV index at 7 as well, and a low of 13 tomorrow night. Friday, we'll see sunny conditions with a high of 26 and a low of 15 Friday night. I'm Jessica Minnie, 104.9 MyFM Brockville and Area's breaking and local news.

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0: FM at work, halfway to the weekend on a Wednesday, and that was music from Nickelback and How You Remind Me. Adam Weeks here with you. A little reminder, I don't know who needs to hear this. Call it a PSA, public service announcement. Now and then, traffic lights go out of commission. When this happens, Ontario law says treat the intersection as an all-way stop. Come to a complete stop, yield to pedestrians, and proceed in the order vehicles arrive. If you arrive at the same time as another car, yield to the vehicle on your right. Just like a four-way stop. I bring this up from experience, having seen some people not get the memo on what to do when a traffic light is out. This is useful information for all of us to make our way safely to work. And while we're here at MyFM at work, we've got some fantastic tunes for you this morning. We've also got a barbecue, 4 Blue Jays tickets, and $500 because summer is for radio, and we'll tell you where to go to enter to win. And with our sights set on another weekend, we'll take a look at what's going on right after a break on MyFM.
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1: From the BrockvilleDaily.ca News Center, I'm Evan Gibb. Brockville Mayor Matt Wren has responded to reports of a projected $500,000 deficit in the city's operating budget. A 37-year-old driver is facing a stunt driving charge after Brockville police allegedly caught the vehicle traveling 103 kilometers per hour in a 40 zone on Victoria Road. And Brockville Rib Fest is seeking volunteers to assist with this year's event. 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
10: Here's Brockville's three-day forecast from the MyFM Weather Center. Today, a sun and cloud mix with increasing cloudiness and the chance of afternoon showers, the high 21. Tonight, partly cloudy, the low is 12. Tomorrow, sunshine, becoming a mix of sun and cloud.

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0: The epic duet of Bryan Adams and Tina Turner, It's Only Love on MyFM. A classic right there. And speaking of classics, for the motorcycle enthusiasts out there, for the Harley Davidson fans, Harley has rolled out a new model of motorcycle, and it's inspired by the stripped-down custom models that were popularized by post-World War II riders. The 2026 Harley Davidson Deadwood will only be available in the U.S. and Canada. The starting price, $17,999 American, and it will make its first public appearance on August 7th at the 2026 Sturgis Motorcycle Rally.
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0: 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For the celebrities, the shows, or the sports? My

0: Michael Bublé on your Wednesday morning. That was Everything on MyFM. And before that, the Go-Go's with Vacation. Hopefully you've got some vacations planned this year if you hadn't taken one already. And whether or not you like to attend live sports events, a new study says that 78% of Gen Z attend live sports mainly to see celebrities, concerts, or brand activations rather than the actual games themselves. 49% of young people become sports fans through athlete content, fan videos, or viral clips, and 26% identify as die-hard fans. Half of the people in the study said lower prices would help them attend more events. I can say personally, when the Super Bowl rolls around, I'm watching for the halftime show. That's just me. But I love when people get excited about sporting events, no matter what they're in it for. An event is an event. And one event you could end up at is a Blue Jays game. We've got a barbecue, 4 Blue Jays tickets, and $500 up for grabs because summer is for radio. Just keep your ear here on MyFM. We'll tell you where you can drop in and enter our contest.
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1: From the BrockvilleDaily.ca News Center, I'm Evan Gibb. Brockville Mayor Matt Wren has responded to reports of a projected $500,000 deficit in the city's operating budget. A 37-year-old driver is facing a stunt driving charge after Brockville police allegedly caught the vehicle traveling 103 kilometers per hour in a 40 zone on Victoria Road. And Brockville Ribfest is seeking volunteers to assist with this year's event. 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
1: Here's Brockville's three-day forecast from the MyFM Weather Center. Today, a sun and cloud mix with increasing cloudiness and the chance of afternoon showers, the high 21. Tonight, partly cloudy, the low is 12. Tomorrow, sunshine, becoming a mix of sun and cloud in the afternoon, the high 24. And Friday, sunshine and a high of 26. I'm Evan Gibb, 104.9 MyFM, Brockville's breaking and local news.

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0: We are halfway through the week with Laura Earle coming up after the news at noon. Adam Week's done for the day. I'll be back in on a Thursday morning. Don't forget, summer is for radio. Keep listening and play along. And we've got some Ella Langley for you. Choosing Texas on deck.
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0: 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Here's what's happening in Brockville.
1: Increasing cloudiness with the chance of showers, the high 21. Good afternoon, I'm Evan Gibb. A 37-year-old driver is facing a stunt driving charge after Brockville police allegedly caught the vehicle traveling 103 kilometers per hour in a 40 zone on Victoria Road. Police said the driver's vehicle was impounded and their license suspended. No injuries or further details about the incident were released by investigators. The Employment and Education Center in Brockville is helping local job seekers understand what local employers are looking for. Marketing and Communications Coordinator Kira Merritt spoke about the skills most in demand locally.
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1: 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Brockville Ribfest is seeking volunteers to assist with this year's event. 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Volunteer opportunities begin August 6th and continue through teardown on August 10th. Organizers say volunteers help make the annual fundraiser possible. And as heard on MyFM in the morning, the Ontario SPCA is trying something new this summer. Adopt a Duck is the newest fundraiser, with plenty of prizes for the winning ducks chosen. With more, here's Caitlin Stoyadinov.
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1: Here's Brockville's three-day forecast from the MyFM Weather Center. Today, a sun and cloud mix with increasing cloudiness and the chance of afternoon showers, the high 21. Tonight, partly cloudy, the low is 12. Tomorrow, sunshine, becoming a mix of sun and cloud in the afternoon, the high 24. And Friday, sunshine and a high of 26. I'm Evan Gibb, 104.9 MyFM, Brockville's breaking and local news. 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

Hillsville's 3-day forecast from the MyFM Weather Center. Today, a sun and cloud mix with increasing cloudiness and the chance of afternoon showers, the high 21. Tonight, partly cloudy, the low is 12. Tomorrow, sunshine, becoming a

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0: It was a hit of the World Cup, and it had nothing to do with soccer. It is, Laura. This is MyFM at Work. Soccer fans from across the globe seem to all fall in love with the taste of an American classic ranch salad dressing. And they may have to go back to try this latest homage because Dual Citizen Brewing Company in Minnesota has created Old Ranch Hand. It's a 5% ABV cream ale inspired by ranch dressing with hints of buttermilk, herbs, and spices, plus a ranch seasoned salt rim on the glass. This very unique brew is going to be available at the Minnesota State Fair this year. Why is it always fairs that have wild food selections? Coming up next, an important piece of aviation history has been found.
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1: From the BrockvilleDaily.ca News Center, I'm Harper Cody. Public health experts are saying there's another invisible danger that often goes unnoticed in eastern Ontario homes. The United Way of Leeds and Grenville is looking for volunteers for the annual Gord Brown Memorial Golf Tournament on Thursday, August 13th. And the Brockville Bunnies host the Kingston Junior Ponies tonight at Fulford Park. 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
8: Here's Brockville's three-day forecast from the MyFM Weather Center. Today, a sun and cloud mix with increasing cloudiness and the chance of afternoon showers, the high 21. Tonight, partly cloudy, the low is 12. Tomorrow, sunshine, becoming a mix of sun and cloud in the afternoon, the high 24. And Friday, sunshine and a high of 26. 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

0: 74 years later, and an important piece of aviation history has been found. It's Laura. This is MyFM at Work. Now, most people don't know that the tragic crash of Pan Am's Clipper Endeavor on April 11th, 1952, led to major changes in passenger flight safety protocols. It's been announced that the wreckage of the flight has been found off the northern coast of Puerto Rico, where the flight crashed after losing power to two engines shortly after takeoff in 1952. And while all the passengers survived the initial impact, only 17 of the 64 were rescued, and in part because the passengers were confused and they had no safety briefing about the life vests or rafts on board. This led to sweeping changes in passenger safety protocol, with one expert actually saying that every time you step on board an airplane today, you are safer because of what happened to Clipper Endeavor. And a really interesting side note, two of those crash survivors are still alive, the oldest being 102. Up next, we're back into entertainment news, talking about movies made into musicals. What are your thoughts?
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0: Hey, it's Laura coming up next. What would you think if your favorite movie was made into a musical for Broadway? And later in the show, I will tell you where you can enter our Summers for Radio contest.

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0: If you could have your favorite movie made into a musical, would you do it? It's Laura. This is MyFM, your at work and at home station. My best friend just saw the musical version of the 1980s classic film, The Outsiders, and she absolutely loved it. She said the staging really worked well for some of the more dramatic scenes from the film, and the music had a bit of a country vibe, which she felt really, really worked with the plot. But I just couldn't see that film as a musical. What is a movie that you think would actually work adding song and potentially dance to and putting it on the stage? Right now, nothing for me comes to mind. Coming up next, I have details on where you can enter our Summers for Radio contest.
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1: From the BrockvilleDaily.ca News Center, I'm Harper Cody. Public health experts are saying there's another invisible danger that often goes unnoticed in Eastern Ontario homes. The United Way of Leeds and Grenville is looking for volunteers for the annual Gord Brown Memorial Golf Tournament on Thursday, August 13th. And the Brockville Bunnies host the Kingston Junior Ponies tonight at Holford Park. 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

0: The 5th annual Le Festival is happening in Gananoque from July 30th to August 2nd. 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
2: Here's Brockville's three-day forecast from the MyFM Weather Center. Today, a sun and cloud mix with increasing cloudiness and the chance of afternoon showers, the high 21. Tonight, partly cloudy, the low is 12. Tomorrow, sunshine, becoming a mix of sun and cloud in the afternoon, the high 24. And Friday, sunshine and a high of

0: 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It's Laura, MyFM at work. A quick reminder, Canada Day fireworks have been rescheduled to Sunday, August the 2nd. 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
1: That's it for me today. Thanks so much for listening, everybody. I'm Laura Earle. I'll be back with you tomorrow starting at noon. Stay with us right now. Wendy and Keith are up next.

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0: 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Hey there, it is Emily filling in for Keith and Wendy this afternoon. And I have my impossible question of the day. You can text me over at 855-WIN-MY-FM. That's 855-946-6936. Well, the question today, baby boomers are more likely to do this in their home compared to Gen Z or millennials. What do you think it is? Baby boomers will likely do this compared to other younger generations. 855-946-6936. I'll reveal the answer coming up later on this hour.
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1: From the BrockvilleDaily.ca News Center, I'm Harper Cody. Public health experts are saying there's another invisible danger that often goes unnoticed in eastern Ontario homes. The United Way of Leeds and Grenville is looking for volunteers for the annual Gord Brown Memorial Golf Tournament on Thursday, August 13th. And the Brockville Bunnies host the Kingston Junior Ponies tonight at Holford Park. 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
5: Here's Brockville's three-day forecast from the MyFM Weather Center. Today, a sun and cloud mix with increasing cloudiness and the chance of afternoon showers, the high 21. Tonight, partly cloudy, the low is 12. Tomorrow, sunshine, becoming a mix of sun and cloud in the afternoon, the high 24. And Friday, sunshine and a high of 26. 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

0: Hey, it's Emily. Well, the question of the day today, baby boomers are more likely to do this compared to Gen Z and millennials. This is what they do in their home, but it's answer the door. I feel like that's very true. I can't remember the last time I just free will answered the door without knowing who it was beforehand. If I don't have a heads up beforehand, I'm probably not answering that door. 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
0: 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Plus phone calls too. I screen those as well. Coming up, we are going to be talking about wedding planning. 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

0: It's 4 o'clock. Here's what's happening in Brockville.
1: Cloudy tonight with a chance of showers at a low of 11. Good afternoon. I'm Harper Cody. For many Eastern Ontario homeowners, protecting their families means installing smoke alarms, checking carbon monoxide detectors, and maintaining furnaces. But public health experts say there's another invisible danger that often goes unnoticed, and that's radon gas. According to Health Canada, radon is the leading cause of lung cancer among non-smokers. Trevor Cision, a certified plumber, got into becoming certified in radon testing and mitigation after having his own area home tested. The results shocked him.
2: I tested my own house, like a lot of people do, and my levels were extremely high. I had levels of 3,000 becquerels per cubic meter, and to put that into perspective, the Canadian action level is 200 becquerels. And my risk of lung cancer at those levels are about 35% over 25 years of exposure.
1: Almost one in five homes in Eastern Ontario and Quebec have radon levels higher than Health Canada's recommended action levels. Learn more on our website, brockvilledaily.ca. The United Way of Leeds and Grenville is looking for volunteers for the 6th annual Gord Brown Memorial Golf Tournament on Thursday, August 13th. Opportunities include registration, activity holes, setup, hole-in-one spotting, and the

0: deficit is concentrated in police services, which under provincial legislation is governed by an independent board with its own budget authority outside council's jurisdiction, and the community will understand the pressures behind that given recent events. With half the year remaining, the report gives us the data to course correct, and we are hopeful the police services board can find mitigations while the city continues to look for offsetting surpluses elsewhere in the budget. In sports, the Brockville Bunnies host the Kingston Junior Ponies tonight at Fulford Park. First pitch is at 6 p.m. And the Blue Jays continue their set tonight with the Rays. The next time you're scrolling through your phone, visit BrockvilleDaily.ca and see what Brockville is talking about. 401 traffic and weather together next.
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7: No problems to report on the 401 right now, with traffic moving smoothly from Kingston to Cornwall, and the 416 is clear as well. For weather, cloudy with a chance of showers today and into overnight, but clearing before morning, high 20, low 12. Tomorrow, sunny with a little cloudiness early in the afternoon, but clearing in the evening, high 24, low 12. And Friday, sunny and clear, high 27, low 14. 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

0: 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Hey, it is Emily. 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
4: No problems to report on the 401 right now, with traffic moving smoothly from Kingston to Cornwall, and the 416 is clear as well. For weather, cloudy with a chance of showers today and into overnight, but clearing before morning, high 20, low 12. Tomorrow, sunny with a little cloudiness early in the afternoon, but clearing in the evening, high 24, low 12. And Friday, sunny and clear, high 27, low 14. 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
4: Everything looking good right now on the 401 with traffic moving smoothly in both directions from Kingston to Cornwall, and the 416 is looking good as well. For weather, cloudy with a chance of showers today and into overnight, but clearing before morning, high 20, low 12. Tomorrow, sunny with a little cloudiness early in the afternoon, but clearing in the evening, high 24, low 12. And Friday, sunny and clear, high 27, low 14. 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
5: Coming up on MyFM, the fertility rate is dropping, and there is a big reason why for it. We'll discuss that coming up after 5 o'clock. Right now, though, we got Katy Perry.

0: what's happening in Brockville.
1: Cloudy tonight, chance of showers, low of 11. Good afternoon. I'm Harper Cody. The RCMP Veterans Association's Kingston and Brockville Division presented a disability van to former RCMP member Dave Hardy and his wife Judy during a ceremony today. Judy, who lives with MS and has been bedridden for months, says this means so much.
2: It's just nice to know that I can get out now and be with other people, because before I couldn't. So I spent 3 months in bed, so you don't go too far in bed.
1: Keith Sherwood, a retired inspector with the RCMP who also has multiple sclerosis, donated this van to the Hardy family and helped get it here all the way from Nova Scotia. The key presentation was at a North Augusta residence, followed by a reception luncheon at the Dairy Barn restaurant. The most common professional mitigation method for homes with elevated radon gas levels involves installing a fan and vent pipe beneath the home's foundation slab, although there are DIY steps that involve sealing any basement wall and floor cracks and sump pump pits. Certified radon tester and mitigation specialist Trevor Cision notes there may be financial assistance available if a full system is needed.
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1: 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And the third annual Paul Gill Memorial Fishing Derby returns to Hardy Park this Saturday. Paul was known for his love of fishing, coaching, and giving back to others. Two of Paul's sons, Randy and Rob Gill, said the derby is the perfect way to honor their father's memory.
4: The best way to honor him and keep his memory alive is by starting something in memorial of him. And so he was a big fisherman, took me and the boys out lots, and then lots of people around the community for years.

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3: Everything looking good right now on the 401 with traffic moving smoothly in both directions from Kingston to Cornwall, and the 416 is looking good as well. For weather, cloudy with a chance of showers today and into overnight, but clearing before morning, high 20, low 12. Tomorrow, sunny with a little cloudiness early in the afternoon, but clearing in the evening, high 24, low 12. And Friday, sunny and clear, high 27, low 14. 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

0: FM. Hey there, it's Emily. Well, this is interesting. If you're going to be at a local brewery, or maybe you are going shopping at your local LCBO, wherever you buy your alcohol, there is going to be some more choices on the shelves for us here in Ontario. That is because Ontario has joined 8 other provinces in a new direct-to-consumer alcohol agreement, which is approved for producers to be able to sell online and ship directly to homes. That means local customers can explore more Canadian-made products without traveling or relying on what is already stocked locally. This also, by the way, is something that is kind of a thing that those provinces have come together to agree on province-to-province sharing. So this is something that is going to be, I think, making a lot of difference for some people, especially in rural areas. What are your thoughts on this? Are you excited to maybe try different products? Or do you think it's the wrong move? 855-WINMYFM.
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8: The 401 is clear right now with no problems to report from Kingston to Cornwall, and the 416 is looking good as well. For weather, cloudy with a chance of showers today and into overnight, but clearing before morning, high 20, low 12. Tomorrow, sunny with a little cloudiness early in the afternoon, but clearing in the evening, high 24, low 12. And Friday, sunny and clear, high 27, low 14. 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

0: 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It is Emily. Well, by now you've heard all about Jimothy, the raccoon that is taking the internet by storm, that everyone just absolutely loves. And his popularity has gone so far as Roku has now added it to the Roku City. You know, when you have it just kind of on that mode where you're not watching anything and it just kind of goes to that screensaver mode. Well, now you can now spot Jimothy. They have lots of Easter eggs in Roku City, by the way. So it's really fun to try to sit there and point all the little Easter eggs out from different movies, TV shows, etc. How many can you spot? Let me know over at 855-WINMYFM.
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6: Traffic moving nicely in both directions on the 401 from Kingston to Cornwall, and the 416 is looking good as well. For weather, cloudy with a chance of showers today and into overnight, but clearing before morning, high 20, low 12. Tomorrow, sunny with a little cloudiness early in the afternoon, but clearing in the evening, high 24, low 12. And Friday, sunny and clear, high 27, low 14. 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
0: That is all for me this evening. I'll be back again in the afternoon, 3 till 6 o'clock tomorrow. Don't forget to go visit all of the locations for your chance to win Summers for Radio, a barbecue, Blue Jays tickets, and cold hard cash. Who could say no to that? In the meantime, though, we got some more of your favorite MyFM music until we get to your 6 o'clock news. Right now, though, it's One Direction.

0: 6 o'clock. Here's what's happening in Brockville.
1: Cloudy tonight with a chance of showers at a low of 11. Good afternoon. I'm Harper Cody. For many Eastern Ontario homeowners, protecting their families means installing smoke alarms, checking carbon monoxide detectors, and maintaining furnaces. But public health experts say there's another invisible danger that often goes unnoticed, and that's radon gas. According to Health Canada, radon is the leading cause of lung cancer among non-smokers. Trevor Cision, a certified plumber, got into becoming certified in radon testing and mitigation after having his own area home tested. The results shocked him.
2: I tested my own house, like a lot of people do, and my levels were extremely high. I had levels of 3,000 becquerels per cubic meter, and to put that into perspective, the Canadian action level is 200 becquerels. And my risk of lung cancer at those levels are about 35% over 25 years of exposure.
1: Almost one in five homes in Eastern Ontario and Quebec have radon levels higher than Health Canada's recommended action levels. Learn more on our website, brockvilledaily.ca. The United Way of Leeds and Grenville is looking for volunteers for the 6th annual Gord Brown Memorial Golf Tournament on Thursday, August 13th. Opportunities include registration, activity holes, setup, hole-in-one spotting, and the post-golf reception. Adults and mature high school students are encouraged to apply. The event will also feature four former NHL players. Apply now through the United Way's website. And on the heels of reports about a projected $500,000 deficit in the city's operating budget, Brockville Mayor Matt Wren has responded with the following. Our mid-year variance report shows city departments on budget, with water and wastewater both projecting surpluses, a reflection of sound financial management by staff. The projected deficit is concentrated in police services, which under provincial legislation is governed by an independent board with its own budget authority outside council's jurisdiction, and the community will understand the pressures behind that given recent events. With half the year remaining, the report gives us the data to course correct, and we are hopeful the police services board can find mitigations while the city continues to look for offsetting surpluses elsewhere in the budget. In sports and local baseball, tonight's Brockville Bunnies game at Fulford Park against the Kingston Junior Ponies has been canceled due to wet and unplayable conditions on the field. And also tonight, the Blue Jays continue their series with the Rays. The next time you're scrolling through your phone, visit brockvilledaily.ca and see what Brockville

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4: Traffic moving nicely in both directions on the 401 from Kingston to Cornwall, and the 416 is looking good as well. For weather, cloudy with a chance of showers today and into overnight, but clearing before morning, high 20, low 12. Tomorrow, sunny with a little cloudiness early in the afternoon, but clearing in the evening, high 24, low 12. And Friday, sunny and clear, high 27, low 14. 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
3: Nothing to report on the 401 with traffic moving smoothly in both directions from Kingston to Cornwall, and the 416 is looking nice as well. For weather, cloudy with a chance of showers today and into overnight, but clearing before morning, high 20, low 12. Tomorrow, sunny with a little cloudiness early in the afternoon, but clearing in the evening, high 24, low 12. And Friday, sunny and clear, high 27, low 14. 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
5: Nothing to report on the 401 with traffic moving smoothly in both directions from Kingston to Cornwall, and the 416 is looking nice as well. For weather, cloudy with a chance of showers today and into overnight, but clearing before morning, high 20, low 12. Tomorrow, sunny with a little cloudiness early in the afternoon, but clearing in the evening, high 24, low 12. And Friday, sunny and clear, high 27, low 14. 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
1: Well, good evening, Dan Mellon out and about around Brockville tonight. We're at Jack Giffen Field, Fulford Park. And for any of you Brockville Bunnies fans that were hoping for a game tonight, you may have heard that due to the rain that fell earlier, the field has been unplayable. So the Kingston Junior Ponies that were scheduled to be in town tonight won't be playing that game. So Brockville Bunnies having a practice. Instead, they're going to do what they can here. And just a report on their Facebook post earlier tonight saying that that game will be made up at some point in the future. We did have a fair number of showers roll through today, some of them heavy at times, and we will still have some throughout the night tonight. So due to an unplayable field, Brockville Bunnies versus Kingston Junior Ponies won't be happening tonight. We'll look forward to the updated schedule when they'll be back on the field again.
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